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With your fist holding tight to the string of your kite. Oh, let's go fly a kite up to the highest height.

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The ladies of court will be all in twitter. 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

0: The only way to get what you want is to become a human yourself.
1: Can you do that?
2: My dear, sweet child, that's what I do. It's what I live for, to help unfortunate merfolk like yourself. Poor souls with no one else to turn to. I admit that in the past I've been a nasty. They weren't kidding when they called me, well, a witch. But you'll find that nowadays I've mended all my ways, repented, seen the light, and made a switch. True, yes. And I fortunately know a little magic. It's a talent that I always have possessed. And here lately, please don't laugh, I use it on behalf of the miserable, lonely, and depressed. Pathetic. Poor, unfortunate souls in pain, in need. This one longing to be thinner, that one wants to get the girl, and do I help them?

0: person to please, and I help them.
1: Yes, I do.
0: Now, it's happened once or twice. Someone couldn't pay the price, and I'm afraid I had to rake them across the coals. Yes, I've had the odd complaint, but on the whole, I've been a saint to those poor, unfortunate souls. Have we got a deal?
2: If I become human, I'll never be with my father or sisters again.
0: But you'll have your man. Life's full of tough choices, isn't it? Oh, and there is one more thing. We haven't discussed the subject of payment.
2: But I don't have...
0: I'm not asking much. Just a token, really, a trifle. What I want from you is your voice.
2: But without my voice, how can I...
0: You'll have your looks, your pretty face. And don't underestimate the importance of body language. Ha! The men up there don't like a lot of blabber. They think a girl who gossips is a bore. Yet on land it's much preferred for ladies not to say a word. And after all, dear, what is idle prattle for? Come on, they're not all that impressed with conversation. True gentlemen avoid it when they can. But they don't inform and fawn on a lady who's withdrawn. It's she who holds her tongue who gets a man. Come on, you poor unfortunate soul. Go ahead, make your choice. I'm a very busy woman and I haven't got all day. It won't cost much, just your voice. You poor unfortunate soul. It's sad, but true. If you want to cross a bridge, my sweet, you've got to pay the toll. Take a gulp and take a breath and go ahead and

Alagadoola, Metricaboola, Bibbidi-Bobbidi-Boo. 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Bibbidi-Bobbidi-Boo. 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

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Time to start another day. Even he orders me around. Well, there's one thing. They can't order me to stop dreaming. And perhaps someday...

0: everywhere he went, he'd use his word and all would say, there goes a clever gent.
1: When Dukes and Martha Rogers pass a time of day with me, I say me special word and leave me off me out to tea.
2: Woo! Supercalifragilistic, it's me Allegotion. Even though the sound of it is something quite atrocious, if you say it loud enough, you'll always sound the potion. Supercalifragilisticexpialidocious.
0: Backwards, which is docious alley-expiistic fragicalibupus, but that's going a bit too far, don't you think?
1: Indubitably.
0: So when the cat has got your tongue, there's no need for dismay. Just summon up this word and then you've got a lot to say. But better use it carefully or it could change your life.
3: For example?
0: Yes?
3: One night I said it to me girl, and now me girl's me wife. Oh, and a lovely thing she is too.
4: She's
2: supercalifragilisticexpialidocious.
4: Supercalifragilisticexpialidocious.
2: Supercalifragilisticexpialidocious.
4: Supercalifragilisticexpialidocious.

0: world is cruel. The world is wicked. It's I alone whom you can trust in this whole city. I am your only friend. I who keep you, teach you, feed you, dress you. I who look upon you without fear. How can I protect you, boy, unless you always stay in here, away in here? Remember what I've taught you, Quasimodo. You are deformed.
1: I am deformed.
0: And you are ugly.
1: And I am ugly.
0: And these are crimes for which the world shows little pity. You do not comprehend.
1: You are my one defender.
0: Out there they'll revile you as a monster.
1: I am a monster.
0: Out there they will hate and scorn and jeer.
1: Only a monster.
0: Why invite their calumny and consternation?

0: There's pure inspiration in every creation.
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2: Just

0: Burke's Peerage, The Bride Book, The Fishmonger's Guidebook, a Victorian novel, The Unwanted Son, The History of Potting,
1: The Yearbook of Yachting,
0: The Leather-Bound Life of Attila the Hun.

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Don't pick the prickly pear by the paw. 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

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Yeah, cool it. 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When you find out you can live without it and go along not thinking about it, I'll tell you something true. The bare necessities of life will come to you.

0: But Peter, how do we get to Neverland?
1: Fly, of course.
0: Fly?
1: It's easy. You think of a wonderful thought.
2: Any happy little thoughts?
1: Uh-huh.
2: Like toys at Christmas, sleigh bells, snow?
1: Yep. Watch me now. Here I go. It's easier than pie.
2: He can fly.
3: He can fly.
4: He flew.
1: Now you try.
0: I'll think of a mermaid lagoon. Oh, underneath a magic moon.
2: I'll think I'm in a pirate's cave.
4: I think I'll be an engine brain.
1: Now everybody try.
5: One, two, three.
2: We can fly, we can fly, we can fly.
1: This won't do. What's the matter with you? All it takes is faith and trust. Oh, and something I forgot. Dust.
2: Dust?
4: Dust.
1: Yup. Just a little bit of pixie dust. Now, think of the happiest things. It's the same as having wings.
0: Let's all try it just once more.
2: Look, we're rising off the floor.
4: Jim and me.
0: Oh, my.
2: We can fly.
1: You can fly.
2: We can fly.
1: Come on, everybody. Here we go.

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Some people make a fortune, others earn a mint. My old man don't earn much. In fact, he's flipping skint.

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1: Well, how do you know he's a police dog?
0: He had a policeman with him. Though my old man's a dustman, he's got an heart of gold. He got married recently, though he's 86 years old. We said, here, hang on, Dad, you're getting past your prime. He said, well, when you get my age, it helps to pass the time. 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
4: See, I seen all that too. I seen a peanut stand and heard a rubber band. I seen a needle that winked its eye. But I be done seen about everything when I see an elephant fly.
1: What you say, boy?
4: I said when I see an elephant fly. 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
1: 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I only heard.
2: Just to be sociable, I'll take your word.
0: I heard a fireside chat.
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0: I've eaten many strange and scrumptious dishes in my time, like jellied bugs and curried slugs and earwigs cooked in slime. 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
2: Nice aim, Commodore.
1: But there's no doubt I'd go without a million plates of each.
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1: When Dukes and Martha Rogers pass a time of day with me, I say me special word and then they ask me out to tea.
2: Woo! Supercalifragilistic, it's me Allegotion. 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Supercalifragilistic, it's me Allegotion.
0: Backwards, which is docious alley expiistic fragicali rufus, but that's going a bit too far, don't you think? So when the cat has got your tongue, there's no need for dismay. Just summon up this word and then you've got a lot to say. But better use it carefully or it could change your life.
3: For example?
0: Yes?
3: One night I said it to me girl, and now me girl's me wife. Oh, and a lovely thing she is too.
4: She's
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3: Right, foot.
4: Have you ever seen a penguin dancing here? When you look at me, a penguin you will see.
1: Penguins, attention. Penguins, begin.
2: Right, flipper.
5: Left, flipper.
3: Right, foot.
6: Left, foot.
4: Have you ever seen a penguin dancing here? When you look at me, a penguin you will see.
0: Penguins, attention. Penguins, begin.
2: Right, flipper.
5: Left, flipper.
3: Right, foot.
6: Left, foot.
1: Nod your head.
4: Have you ever seen a penguin dancing here? When you look at me, a penguin you will see.
1: Penguins, attention. Penguins, begin.
2: Right, flipper.
5: Left, flipper.
3: Right, foot.
6: Left, foot.
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1: What?
0: And they don't have a clue.
1: Who?
0: They'll fall in love, and here's the bottom line. Our trio's down to two.
2: Oh.
0: The sweet caress of twilight. There's magic everywhere.

0: secret. He'd use his word and all would say there goes a clever gent.
1: When Dukes and Myrtle Rogers pass a time of day with me, I say me special word and then they ask me after tea.
0: Woo!
2: Supercalifragilisticexpialidocious. Even though the sound of it is something quite atrocious, if you say it loud enough, you'll always sound precocious. Supercalifragilisticexpialidocious.
0: Backwards, which is docious alley expiastic fragicali rufus, but that's going a bit too far, don't you think?
1: Indubitably.
0: So when the cat has got your tongue, there's no need for dismay. Just summon up this word and then you've got a lot to say. But better use it carefully or it could change your life.
3: For example?
0: Yes?
3: One night I said it to me girl, and now me girl's me wife. Oh, and a lovely thing she is too.
4: She's
2: supercalifragilisticexpialidocious. Supercalifragilisticexpialidocious.
5: Supercalifragilisticexpialidocious.
2: Supercalifragilisticexpialidocious.

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Don't pick the prickly pear by the paw. 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

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And don't spend your time looking around for something you want that can't be found. 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

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What are you going to give for them? I'm a 25 to get $30, 30, make it 30, bid of 30 now, 5, another $40, 40, 45, another $50, make it a 50.

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0: princess.
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2: Was it hard to do?
0: It was very easy. Anyone could see that the prince was charming. The only one for me.
1: Was he strong and handsome?
2: Was he big and tall?
0: There's nobody like him. Anywhere at all.
3: Did he say he loved you?
4: Did he steal a kiss?

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1: Listen carefully, Dick and Jimmy, 'cause here is a job for you.
2: What is it?
1: If you get him into the zoo.
0: The zoo?
1: He'd do all of his tricks for you.
2: Joy, why not drop him a line or two?
0: What for?
2: Inviting him to the zoo. For if we do,
0: then what?
1: He'll be a happy, snappy man.

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1: That was ghastly. 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
0: You cheer him up, Jimmy, with your euphonium, little red monkey.

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2: He said yes.

0: wait for you and me.
1: M-I-C-K-E-Y-M-O-U-S-E.
2: Hey there, hi there, ho there, you're as welcome as can be.
1: M-I-C-K-E-Y-M-O-U-S-E.
0: Mickey Mouse.

0: look out, look out. 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They're walking around the bed, on the head, clippity cloppity. Parade, in braid, big elephants on parade.
1: What'll I do? What'll I do? What an unusual view.
2: I can stand the sight of worms and look at microscopic germs, but technicolor pachyderms is really too much for me.
1: I am not the type to faint when things are odd or things are quaint, but seeing things you know that ain't can certainly give you an awful fright. 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
0: Chase them away! 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
1: I can stand the sight of worms and look at microscopic germs, but Technicolor pachyderms is really too much for me.
0: I am not the type to faint when things are odd or things are quaint, but seeing things you know that ain't can certainly give you an awful fright.

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They say a

0: 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Is it the clumpy way he walks?
1: Or the grumpy way he talks?
2: Or the pear-shaped square?

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1: So she's a bit of a fixer-upper.
2: That's a minor thing.
3: Her quote, engagement is a flex arrangement.
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好好好好好好好好好好好好好好好好好好好好好Ladies and gentlemen, my friend, Miss Mavis Staples.

'Twas in the year of 89 on that old Chicago line, when the winter wind was blowing shrill. The winds were froze, the wheels were cold, then the air brakes wouldn't hold, and number 9 came roaring down the hill. Ho! The runaway train came down the track and she blew. The runaway train came down the track and she blew. The runaway train came down the track, her whistle wide and her throttle black, and she blew.

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1: A vanishing breed, that's me.
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0: A lady

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0: and serve with flair a culinary cabaret. 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
0: Life is so unnerving for a servant who's not serving. 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
0: There. Welcome to Agrabah, city of mystery, of enchantment.
2: The finest merchandise this side of the River Jordan, on sale today. Come on down.
0: Look at this. Yes, combination hookah and coffee maker. 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I have never seen one of these intact before. This is the famous Dead Sea Tupperware. Listen. Ah, still good. Wait, don't go. I can see that you are only interested in the exceptionally rare. I think then you would be most rewarded to consider this. Do not be fooled by his commonplace appearance. 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It once changed the course of a young man's life. 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
1: Hi, everyone. 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

0: Precious, docious, alleyxpiastic, fragicali rufus. 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
1: Indubitably.
0: So when the cat has got your tongue, there's no need for dismay.
1: Here it is.
0: Just summon up this word and then you've got a lot to say. 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
1: For example?
0: Yes?
1: One night I said it to me girl, and now me girl's me wife. 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
3: supercalifragilisticexpialidocious. 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

0: little time. 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We've come very, very far together. And if I might say so.
1: And if I might say so too.

0: Think of where we'd be if we were on our own.
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0: And if I might say so.
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Now I know I can be happy as a clam, because I'm beautiful, baby.

0: little Mao is having trouble with his luck. 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Get the hook.
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0: You don't swing it like you used to.

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Was that a metaphor? Hey, there's a dollar store.

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And now, we invite you to relax. Let us pull up a chair as the dining room proudly presents...

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Be our guest, be our guest. Put ourselves to the test. Tie your napkin round your neck, Sherry, and we'll provide the rest. Soup du jour, hot or dove, why we only live to serve. Try the grey stuff, it's delicious. 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

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Oh, hang on. Over there. Yes, that's where it is. A 5 currant buns in the baker's shop. 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

ugly face it wrinkled, and then he shut his eyes. 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He said, I must arrest you, he didn't know what for. And then he started laughing until he cracked his jaw.

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You find the fun, and snap! The job's a game. And every task you undertake,

Throughout history, there have been many songs written about the Eternal Triangle. This next one tells the story of a Mr. Grayson, a beautiful woman, and a condemned man named Tom Dooley. When the sun rises tomorrow,

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First you stop, then you look, then you listen hard. You can make just any street as safe as your backyard. Stop, look and listen, your eyes will tell your feet when you can safely walk across the street. First you stop, then you look, then you listen hard. You can make

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I play safe for you and me, 'cause I'm no fool. 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I play safe for you and me, 'cause I'm no fool. Stop, look and listen, and always use your head. Look at the signal, is it green or red? First you stop, then you look, then you listen hard. You can make just any street as safe as your backyard. Stop, look and listen, your eyes will tell your feet when you can safely walk across the street. First you stop, then you look, then you listen hard. You can make just any street as safe.

0: This is nice, isn't it? 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What a way to spend an evening. Sitting on a rock in the middle of the desert with me boomerang in me hand. I should very likely get bushwhacked. Get out of it, nasty bushwhacking animal. 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Hit him right behind the left elbow. Now then, slowly back.
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0: 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If you want your boomerang to come back, well, first you've got to throw it.
1: Oh, yes. Never thought of that. Daddy will be pleased. Must have a go. Excuse me. Now then, slowly back and throw.

0: 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Can you do first aid?
1: Don't talk to me about first aid, boy. You owe me 14 chickens, you know what I mean? 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First things first.
0: Yes, I know that, but I mean, I think on this occasion, you know, you could be a bit more perspective.
2: Wonderful thing about Tiggers is Tiggers are wonderful things. 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Tiggers are cuddly fellas, Tiggers are awfully sweet. 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They're jumpy, bumpy, clumpy, bumpy, fun, fun, fun, fun, fun. But the most wonderful thing about Tiggers is I'm the only one. I'm the only one.

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dormir.